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1: That's affirmed.
0: 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Thank you.

0: traffic collision, patrol 4, southbound I-15, mile marker 64, between 15, freeway south on ramp, and 15, freeway south off ramp exit 169.
1: Medic engine 331, come sir.
2: Go ahead.
1: We're getting an additional report of an RV on fire. Do you want this balance of the truck fire?
3: That's affirmative.
1: I copy. Medic engine 331, also getting reports of at the end of the cul-de-sac off of Champagne. I copy. Attack is 3-7, 3-7.
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1: 4612.
0: All right, we got a pile of debris and a boat well involved. Exposure to a motorhome and a trailer. No exposure to the residents at this time. As soon as we get some water on it, we should be able to get a pretty quick knock.
1: I copy. Debris pile and partial boat well involved. Exposure to a trailer. You got truck 336 coming as well. You think we'll need more manpower than that?
0: No, that's a negative. And also started a duty investigator. Apparently, they have a witness who started it.
1: I copy. I'll be assuming Tammy and IC until we get this thing knocked down. ICP at my vehicle.
0: Copy that.
1: Hey, and just let me know if you need a water supply coming in. Comm Center, Battalion 4612.
2: Battalion 4612, go ahead.
1: On scene of a debris pile and a well-involved boat. 331's in the attack mode. Negative exposure to the house. I'll be assuming Tammy and the IC. ICP of my vehicle across the street. Start the DD investigator.
2: Comm Center, copy.

0: Trout 336.
1: Tammy on the IC.
0: 36.
1: Hey, it looks like they're getting a decent knock. Just come in and supply your water to them and help with manpower.
0: Copy.
2: Negative on the water supply. Just tank water.
1: Yeah, copy. Got you. The investigator starter truck will supply your engine with water if you guys need it, and then they're going to help you with some manpower.

0: 331 IC. Just confirming fires knockdowns.
1: Yeah, you go knockdown on the fire.
0: All right, copy. Tell me on your IC, bud. We have knockdown on the fire and corrected address. Corrected address is line 18. Thanks.

0: 236 and 231, if you guys can just bring in some hooks so we can tear apart this debris pile.
1: Copy.
2: I see.
0: Go ahead.
2: If you're good with it, I'm going to terminate command. I'll keep the TAC for as long as you need it, and then I'm going to make you the point of contact.

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0: Hey, when you guys are wrapped up, I forgot to mention, just released 3 Tech 7.
1: Yeah, I got that.

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0: 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Correction, St. Mary's. Do that word, right?
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Chest pain, medic engine 334, medic ambulance 302A, at station 833269, Old Woman Springs Road, between Ellen Way and Lagera Avenue. Chest pain, medic ambulance 306, at station 833269, Old Woman Springs Road, between Ellen Way and Lagera Avenue.

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1: Brush 10.
0: Brush 10, the RP wasn't sure about the address. I do have some priors. There's some calls that that are off of Pionero Road in Yucca Terrace. And she did say it was, she lives in an RV. And the entrance is off of Yucca Terrace Drive. The nearest cross would be the Pionero and Monero.
1: 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We're familiar with the address.
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0: Is Amar on scene with you now?
1: 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They just walked in.
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Difficulty breathing Delta 2, medic engine 334, 20721, Charlotte Road, between Iroquois Road and Skyama Road.

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Diabetic problem, medic engine 332-15780, Sago Road, Building B, Unit B, between Serrano Road and Sago Del, seen clear for law enforcement.

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traffic collision, medic engine 311, medic truck 311, northbound, 15, between Roy Rogers and Mojave, between 15, freeway north on ramp, and 15, freeway north off ramp exit 151, B.

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1: 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And we can catch 401.
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Diabetic problem, Charlie 1, Patrol 57, 13322, Yucca Street, between Argus Avenue and Telescope Avenue.

Difficulty breathing, medic engine 304, medic ambulance 304, and Argo MPM 16081, Bear Valley Road, between 9th Avenue and 7th Avenue.

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sick person Charlie 1, medic truck 336, 19824, Yakodoma Road, between Delaware Road and Kearney's Road.

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0: 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Yeah, in the area so far, UTL, confirming signal report.
1: Confirm signal report.
0: Okay, copy. We'll continue to investigate for a bit.

Assault, Medic Ambulance 41A, at Yucca Park, 57090, 29, Palms Highway, between Dumosa Avenue and Antelope Trail, seen clear for law enforcement.

Assault, Medic Squad 315, at 11771, Grotto Hill Lane, between Hidden Pines Court and Ashmont Street, seen clear for law enforcement.

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0: 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They're unaware.
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0: Here, you guys are going to need assistance in there. 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
0: 25 copies. We'll try to figure out a way through this little road.

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Subject bleeding Bravo 2, Medic Engine 331, 13508, Algonquin Road, Unit 3, between Ottawa Road and Powhatan Road.

Difficulty breathing, medic engine 44 at Casitas Shintas Mobile Home Park, unit 41, 6161, Ocotillo Avenue, unit 41, between No Cross Street and Ocotillo Avenue.

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0: Yeah, we're seated on the blacktop. 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
0: Yeah, copy.

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0: 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Battalion 4612, we show that OES-6320 is plotting in VLM plan. We are getting a comp plan from FedCom.
1: I copy, thanks.

0: 4612-6320. Yeah, we're still making access right now. It's going to be limited access. It's going to be like patching fuels, probably 3 to 5 acres with slow rate of spread at the top of the hills in and around the rocks.
1: Okay, I copy. And just looking where you're plotting, looks like it'll be all in the FRA.
0: Yeah, that's a firm.
1: I copy, and then we should be on BLM SOA.

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0: 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You can go ahead and log me on. 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

0: 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This will be FedComs UOP. You'll be responding on CDD Admin Tone 27, BLM SOA, Air to Ground 59. 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
0: We've assigned 2TAC-4. Air Rescue 306 may be coming up on that. Also, Medic Ambulance or Lucerne Valley Ambulance is not available. Is this is an AMR unit going to be able to make it up there?
1: It's going to be difficult for any ambulance to make it there. We're responding in ARV 96. We may have to stage out if the residents can make it transfer or they go direct to the hospital.

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1: Abdominal pain Alpha 3, Medic Ambulance 10, 11677, Sheep Creek Road, between Sheep Creek Road and Sahara Road.

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0: 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AMR is unable to take the dirt roads. They're afraid they're going to get stuck, so they're staging at Castle Rock Road and Orchard Drive.
2: Quintanican Road and Cordero Road.

0: Comm center, yeah, I copy that traffic. 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
0: 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We are not on scene yet.
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0: 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There's your 41.
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0: 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We're going to be assisting the subject's friends with their equipment, trying to get it back to their camp. The extended ETA.
1: 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Is Air Rescue transporting?
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0: 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That was my message.
1: Air Rescue 306, I copied. You're transporting to San Bernardino. You're requesting the coroner. You want them to meet you there?
2: Call center, that's negative. We've been in contact with the coroner. The coroner's already going to meet up with us at San Bernardino, just for your advice.
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0: Can we start SO terminating efforts?
1: 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They need a reason.
0: We're going to terminate efforts. We'll be a DV.
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traffic collision, Medic Engine 311, northbound, 15, between Dale Evans and Wild Wash, between 15, freeway north on ramp, and 15, freeway north off ramp exit, 165.

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1: 4310, just looking at the notes for 311, are you going to balance that? And if so, whose response area is that?

0: traffic collision with extrication, 3 TAC 6, Battalion 149, Medic Engine 322, northbound, 15, between Dale Evans and Wild Wash, between 15, freeway north on ramp, and 15, freeway north off ramp exit, 165.
1: On 3 Command 6, TAC 6 on 3, TAC 6. Battalion 149, Medic Engine 322 have been added.
2: Copy. Thank you, ma'am.

traffic collision with extrication, 3-TAC-6, northbound, 15, between Dale Evans and Wild Wash, between 15, freeway north on ramp, and 15, freeway north off ramp exit, 165.

0: A user route trajectory case, your medicines in 311s on scene, northbound just north of the 311s. A box trailer and a small sedan. Moderate damage, we'll be out checking.
1: 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I copy your side of that.

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0: 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When you guys, if they can follow you back to the station, Sheriff would appreciate it.
1: I copy. We've gone several ways, but we do have one of their contact numbers. I'll put it on the tablet. You'll have better luck contacting them on the phone.
0: I copy.

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0: I put contact info for party members for the subject in the notes. Did you get those? Are you able to make the contact for the SO request?
1: That's for. Just for information, I don't see the number in there yet, so I'm not sure if it's

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1: Go ahead.
0: The numbers, they're in the notes on this end. Maybe it's not going through to the reception area. We're continuing to drive to see if it goes through. We're attempting to text them the request, just confirming they would like the other MC riders to meet at Station 96.
2: Yeah, I copy that. I'll keep checking to see if it goes through or not.
0: I copy. We're trying to on our end as well.

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0: 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Truck 336, Edison's advising that they do not have an ETA. They're waiting for their truckman to check on.
1: 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I'm going to energize the left of the line from pole to pole that's down on the street.
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traffic collision, medic engine 314, medic truck 311, northbound, 15, between Nisqually and Palmdale, between 15, freeway north on ramp, and 15, freeway north off ramp exit, 150.

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